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Journey, starting off your 7 o'clock on this finally Friday night. Mike Davis with you. Welcome to the weekend, my friend. Glad to have you along. Sit back, relax, and we're cranking up the tunes from Eddie Money this hour. The Police will get you some bangles. Right now, it's Don Henley on KUKZ.

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1: The KCRG TV9 First Alert Forecast. At night, storms are likely. We'll see a low of 69. Chance of storms on Saturday, high up to 85. Winds out the east at night between 10 to 20 miles per hour, becoming west-northwest during the day between 5 to 10 on Saturday. Chance of storms Saturday night with a low of 69, but drier on Sunday. I'm TV9 First Alert Storm Team meteorologist Corey Thompson on 105.7 KOKZ, Iowa's Classic Hits.

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I'm hot-blooded, I'm hot-blooded. 105.7 KOKZ, Iowa's classic hits.

0: 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Mike Davis along with you on this Friday evening, and we are very excited to welcome One Night of Queen coming to the Paramount Theater in Cedar Rapids Friday night, August 21st. Gary Mullen and his band The Works bring the spirit and passion of this iconic rock group to the stage. 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
1: 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Tunes Day, for instance, Vinyl Record Day. We were talking about our first records.
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1: 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At night, storms are likely. We'll see a low of 69. Chance of storms on Saturday, high up to 85. Winds out the east at night between 10 to 20 miles per hour, becoming west-northwest during the day between 5 to 10 on Saturday. Chance of storms Saturday night with a low of 69, but drier on Sunday. I'm TV9 First Alert Storm Team meteorologist Corey Thompson on 105.7 KOKZ, Iowa's Classic Hits.

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Eurythmics starting off your 9 o'clock on this Friday evening. Mike Davis with you with a classic hit from Billy Squier.

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1: The KCRG TV9 First Alert Forecast. At night, storms are likely. We'll see a low of 69. Chance of storms on Saturday, high up to 85. Winds out the east at night between 10 to 20 miles per hour, becoming west-northwest during the day between 5 to 10 on Saturday. Chance of storms Saturday night with a low of 69, but drier on Sunday. I'm TV9 First Alert Storm Team meteorologist Corey Thompson on 105.7 KOKZ, Iowa's Classic Hits.

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Saturday nights at 9, join us for Absolutely 80s. Nina Blackwood is your host. This weekend, she's got music from Madonna, Prince, Ray Parker Jr., and her Total Recall Top 5 is from this week in 1984. It's Absolutely 80s, Saturday nights at 9, right here on KOKZ. Back to the classic hits. From the Dirty Dancing soundtrack, it's Bill Medley and Jennifer Warnes. Nah.

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0: Credence, 105.7 KUKZ. Mike Davis wrapping up my time for this evening, but plenty more of Iowa's classic hits headed your way, and we'll start off 60 minutes of nonstop with everybody's favorite phone number. Have a great rest of your Friday. We'll talk to you again tomorrow afternoon at 4. Say up.
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From the Cedar Valley to the Corridor. 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
1: The KCRG TV9 First Alert Forecast. At night, storms are likely. We'll see a low of 69. Chance of storms on Saturday, high up to 85. Winds out the east at night between 10 to 20 miles per hour, becoming west-northwest during the day between 5 to 10 on Saturday. Chance of storms Saturday night with a low of 69, but drier on Sunday. I'm TV9 First Alert Storm Team meteorologist Corey Thompson on 105.7 KOKZ, Iowa's Classic Hits.

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1: 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At night, storms are likely. We'll see a low of 69. Chance of storms on Saturday, high up to 85. Winds out the east at night between 10 to 20 miles per hour, becoming west-northwest during the day between 5 to 10 on Saturday. Chance of storms Saturday night with a low of 69, but drier on Sunday. I'm TV9 First Alert Storm Team meteorologist Corey Thompson on 105.7 KOKZ, Iowa's Classic Hits.

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6: Casey Kasem has unlocked the American Top 40 vaults and is replaying original shows from the 80s. This week, Casey takes you back to August 21st, 1982. That's when Gary U.S. Bonds was out of work. The Go-Go's took a vacation. The Human League wondered, "Don't You Want Me?" And John Cougar told a little ditty about Jack and Diane. You'll hear those songs, all the top 40 hits, and the long-distance dedications from August 21st, 1982, right here on American Top 40, the 80s.
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1: 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At night, storms are likely. We'll see a low of 69. Chance of storms on Saturday, high up to 85. Winds out the east at night between 10 to 20 miles per hour, becoming west-northwest during the day between 5 to 10 on Saturday. Chance of storms Saturday night with a low of 69, but drier on Sunday. I'm TV9 First Alert Storm Team meteorologist Corey Thompson on 105.7 KOKZ, Iowa's Classic Hits.

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0: Waters from the Waters Wake Up Call. Hope you're having a great weekend as I sit here with great memories of what happened over the week. Tunes Day, for instance, vinyl record day. We were talking about our first records.
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1: The KCRG TV9 First Alert Forecast. At night, storms are likely. We'll see a low of 69. Chance of storms on Saturday, high up to 85. Winds out the east at night between 10 to 20 miles per hour, becoming west-northwest during the day between 5 to 10 on Saturday. Chance of storms Saturday night with a low of 69, but drier on Sunday. I'm TV9 First Alert Storm Team meteorologist Corey Thompson on 105.7 KOKZ, Iowa's Classic Hits.

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1: Casey Kasem has unlocked the American Top 40 vaults and is replaying original shows from the 70s. This week, Casey takes you back to August 18th, 1979. That's when Robert Palmer had a bad case of loving you. Joe Jackson wondered, is she really going out with him? Eddie Rabbit had his suspicions, and Blondie was gonna get you one way or another. You'll hear those songs and all the top 40 hits from August 18th, 1979, right here on American Top 40, the 70s.
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1: 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At night, storms are likely. We'll see a low of 69. Chance of storms on Saturday, high up to 85. Winds out the east at night between 10 to 20 miles per hour, becoming west-northwest during the day between 5 to 10 on Saturday. Chance of storms Saturday night with a low of 69, but drier on Sunday. I'm TV9 First Alert Storm Team meteorologist Corey Thompson on 105.7 KOKZ, Iowa's Classic Hits.

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1: The KCRG TV9 First Alert Forecast. At night, storms are likely. We'll see a low of 69. Chance of storms on Saturday, high up to 85. Winds out the east at night between 10 to 20 miles per hour, becoming west-northwest during the day between 5 to 10 on Saturday. Chance of storms Saturday night with a low of 69, but drier on Sunday. I'm TV9 First Alert Storm Team meteorologist Corey Thompson on 105.7 KOKZ, Iowa's Classic Hits.

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1: You're unbelievable.
0: What more could you want?

0: It's Waters from the Waters Wake Up Call. Hope you're having a great weekend as I sit here with great memories of what happened over the week. And it was great to start off slow back on Monday as we celebrated National Lazy Day. Well, some of us couldn't. Dang kids.
1: I was hoping to lay back today, but my granddaughter had to be in the cheerleading practice before 6 o'clock.
0: Oh, come on. There's no cheer to be found that early on a Monday morning.
1: That's what I told her. Normally, she doesn't go in on Mondays, but she did today. And I'm like, I looked at her and I said, Mike says it's a lazy day. Why are we going in this early?
0: You know, if you would have called me yesterday, I could have told you that today was lazy day. And then you could have tried to talk her out of it. And if it didn't work, I could have come over and I could have had a couple of words with her. I'm very good at intimidating children. Not so much adults, but children, you bet.
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1: The KCRG TV9 First Alert Forecast. At night, storms are likely. We'll see a low of 69. Chance of storms on Saturday, high up to 85. Winds out the east at night between 10 to 20 miles per hour, becoming west-northwest during the day between 5 to 10 on Saturday. Chance of storms Saturday night with a low of 69, but drier on Sunday. I'm TV9 First Alert Storm Team meteorologist Corey Thompson on 105.7 KOKZ, Iowa's Classic Hits.

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1: 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Breaking news from Annie Lennox and how Robert Palmer's biggest tune was nearly a duet. 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
4: Welcome to Iowa This Week. I'm Tim Harwood. Headlines during the last few weeks have made you stop and take notice if you're about to turn on the water tap. Word of hacks into water systems in many locations across the country. Fortunately, none of those in eastern Iowa, but we're going to talk about the concern and the precautions being taken in Waterloo as we connect now with Chad Kuhn, General Manager of Waterloo Waterworks. Thanks for being with us.
5: Thank you. Thank you.
4: When you hear these stories about to these communities, I know there have been some in Minnesota, some in New Jersey. What comes to mind first for you as somebody who's in this business?
5: Just overall the concern of what did happen. You know, we know the potential of what could happen. And so then just listening to some of the discussion nationally and trying to figure out where we're at, you know, what safety precautions has Waterloo taken?

0: to make sure that we can avoid these issues that are going on that have been noted.
1: Are there some things in those stories, and again, it's a little different whether you're in one place versus another, I'm sure, but are there some things in those stories that kind of miss the mark or that are going to confuse people as they think about their situation in Waterloo in particular, since that's the area that you're familiar with?
0: Yeah, so I think that there are a variety of things that are concerning, like what, you know, so what could happen? So could, you know, as far as our aspect in Waterloo, what could happen? What could a bad actor do? Could they shut off chlorine? Could they, you know, shut off a pump or increase a pump? Or there are a variety of things that could happen, and so you got to play the what if game. And in Waterloo, we've had CISA come in and run some different testing. It's a federal agency, Cybersecurity Infrastructure Safety Administration, I think. And so under Homeland Security, and try to do some penetration testing, see where we're at. Can they breach the network or not? And then look at where we're at. This summer, we also had the EPA come to town and do an inspection. And cybersecurity was part of that inspection. And so very thankful to have Chris Youngblood at the city that is helping build a robust network. And making sure that security matters are top of mind. We need to get through the day operationally, but also knowing that on the security side that we are very much proactive, not reactive in this arena.
1: We're talking with Chad Kuhn, General Manager of Waterloo Waterworks, about security, and particularly cybersecurity, around water infrastructure in the community, especially in the wake of cyber attacks on water systems in other locations. Could you talk a little bit more about the safeguards? You talked about some of the testing, cyber testing and preventative measures. What sort of safeguards are there that would prevent someone from turning the dials and changing the mixture that would come out of the tap?
0: So for us, we've got a remote network that we've got to have passwords to get into. And we've also got staff that are visiting sites daily. So we've got a variety of wells that may or may not be running, trying to make sure that, you know, we're getting the water to town that everyone needs in the quantities that they need. So we've got different things in place as far as security systems. And I think that, you know, reading about some of the attacks that happened and some of the equipment that was involved, there was a very specific pathway that was taken. And, you know, we've gone back and done double checking on our end. We don't have those pathways open. And so it's there's very much a sense of comfort with that. But we know that every day the bad actors are getting smarter. And so we've got to constantly evolve what we're doing in the arena of safety and security on the cyber side.
1: And with that, too, artificial intelligence, that's been another trend this summer that we've heard about in stories where artificial intelligence has been able to hack into things that it shouldn't have had access to. Is there anything of concern in particular when it comes to that for a water system operator or another infrastructure operator?
0: Yeah, I think that absolutely is. The artificial intelligence is getting smarter, and even though we were told it won't happen, I think the reality is that there will come a day where that is going to be a very easy path for those that don't take steps to lock down their systems and make sure that security and protocols are in place. And so just, again, for us, we're very much proactive in this arena and not sitting back and waiting to see what could happen, because it could be bad. You know, it's any water system in the U.S. has got to meet certain standards for the EPA. And within that arena, then, we've got to disinfect. And so the biggest thing we would potentially look at is they turn off the disinfectant and they can spoof the analyzers to make it look like there is disinfectant in the system. And so you're actually pumping out water that has no disinfectant. Normally, might not be horrible, but there's always the but, right? Is the disinfection happens for a reason. and, you know, we're killing pathogens. And so if there's a pathogen present, and that would more likely be a surface water source than a groundwater, but it could be contaminated groundwater, you could make a lot of people sick. And depending on that sickness, you know, people can die. And so you look at a water system, you know, 200 years ago, disinfection wasn't a thing. And so typhoid and dysentery and a lot of those illnesses were waterborne. And once disinfection started happening 100 years ago or so, and it became known what the benefits were, and that was instituted throughout the U.S., then those waterborne illnesses largely disappeared. Again, in other countries across the world that don't have some of those systems in place, water, the safety of it and drinking it is a concern. If we went south of the border, I've heard it, I don't know how many times, that you don't drink the water. And that's because, you know, there isn't disinfection. There isn't, those systems aren't in place. So looking at the safety side of a cyber attack and what could they do, there's one of the big things. And some of the little things that could happen as far as, you know, they mess up chemical feed systems and, your water balance is then completely out of whack. That has a long-term effect within the pipeline as well.
1: We're talking with Chad Kuhn, General Manager of Waterloo Waterworks, about safety and security around water in the wake of cyber attacks in other parts of the country on water systems. And this isn't a new threat. I remember a story, it's been several years ago, and I don't know how precise the reporting sticks in my mind, but it seemed to suggest that the water operator at a municipal system, I think it may have been in Florida, was sitting there and watching somebody in real time mess around with the levels for the system remotely. How long has this been something that you've been thinking about, that other utility operators have been thinking about?
0: I think easily 15 years. That it's been a top of mind concern as far as that, and seeing again the bad actors get smarter with how they're doing that. And yeah, I don't remember exactly where it happened, you're right, but that's how that got caught. And a lot of this stuff is, you know, they didn't just break in today and make something happen. They broke in and they had their program and they just sat and watched. And they sat and watched, and they sat and watched, and they tried to figure stuff out, and they waited for an opportunity. They very easily could have been in their years before they moved forward with taking any action on a system in that hack.
1: There's someone out there this morning who's having second thoughts about opening up their tap. So, Chad, give us some cause for optimism about the situation.
0: Absolutely. So in Waterloo, and we run a groundwater system, and we're pulling water from different wells throughout the community all the time. Our operators, we're staffed 24/7, first of all. And so we've got operators that are watching different disinfectant levels, pumping levels, how many gallons a minute are we putting out, what's the system pressure, we don't want to overpressure the system. And then also, every day, those operators are on shift and they're stopping into those sites. And we're checking the disinfectant levels. We're checking the different chemicals to make sure that pumps are pumping or they're off if they need to be off. And just the overall safety of what we do is very much as a plant operator. And that's how I came into this whole thing, was in my hometown working at the local water plant. Very much know that what we do may be invisible to most, but it is very, very, because we have become so accustomed to, hey, I just open the tap and I take a drink and it's good to go. It's not a concern. And so watching those levels and having a very well-trained staff are very important to us.
1: Well, obviously, from what we've talked about over the last 10 minutes, water quality is not just as simple as turning on the faucet. There's a lot that goes into it. Just generally, Chad, could you talk about Waterloo's water quality, where it is, and how it compares?
0: Sure. So, again, so we're a groundwater system. We've got wells that we're pulling water out of different aquifers. And within that, then we're dealing with the constituents that are there. And for us, we have water that is very

0: very hard. And so water hardness is an issue. You either have a water softener or you don't. And you're treating some of that stuff in your own home. But then we look at some of the constituents we're looking at are fluoride. That's one of the health wonders of the 20th century was fluoridation, right? So we have some that's naturally occurring. So we have some wells we don't add any. We've got other wells that it's 0.2, and so we're adding a little bit to get it up to the EPA's recommended level. But then we've also got nitrates. And you know, nitrates come from fertilizer runoff and such. Iowa's a farming state. I don't think that they're going away anytime soon. And so we have to deal with that. But we blend our water, and we're looking at what wells are lower in nitrates, what wells are higher in nitrates, as they're located throughout Waterloo. And again, I've seen some of the chatter on the different social media sites that our water is super high in nitrates. It's not. We are prohibited from putting a water into the system that is over 10 parts per million on nitrates. And so we've had over in our history, we've had two wells that had high nitrates and they were shut off. And we would eventually run those to waste until the nitrate levels dropped, and then we could put them back on the system. And so today those wells, I've got one that runs a 7.5 or so, and the other one that's 6.5 to 7 in that neighborhood. And that's the most. But we get to see some of the, again, on social media, some of the things that we've got water with 50 parts per million of nitrates. That's not true. All of our testing is done through a variety of sources. We've got testing on site in our wells with certified instruments, and then we do testing in our pump station with lab equipment, and then we also send it to a certified lab. The results that we get from that certified lab are what are reported to the DNR and the EPA. And so those are the things that we're very much paying attention to. We're doing our own testing, but we're also using the certified lab for those numbers. It's not like we went out to Menards and bought a bottle of test strips. It's very much we are looking out for the safety of the drinking water. And someone drinking water over 10 parts per million of nitrate is not good. That's not healthy. It causes problems within the bloodstream. So we're cognizant of that, and we're not putting out high nitrate water. But yeah, just the being a groundwater system is challenges, but it's nothing like if we were pulling it out of the cedar like we were 100 years ago.
1: Chad, thanks for your insights. We appreciate your knowledge and willingness to talk about this topic and really several topics when it comes to the quality of water in Waterloo.
0: Yeah, thanks for having me on. I appreciate the opportunity.
1: Chad Kuhn, General Manager of Waterloo Water Works. And that is all for today's edition of Iowa This Week. Thank you for listening. I'm Tim Harwood.
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3: The KCRG TV9 First Alert Forecast. Today seeing the chance of storms with a high of 80. West-northwest winds at 5 to 10 miles per hour. The chance of storms continues into tonight with a low of 69. West winds at 5 to 10 miles per hour. So chance storms early tomorrow, followed by partly cloudy skies, a high of 78. Partly cloudy tomorrow night, a low of 61. I'm TV9 First Alert Storm Team Meteorologist Camille Dinka on 105.7 KOKZ, Iowa's Classic Hits.

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Good morning. That is Skinner. My name is Mike Waters. Sweet home, Iowa. That's where I am. That's what I consider home. I don't know about you, but it's not Bama. It ain't. She drives me crazy. That's Alabama and, well, a lot of other people as well. It's Fine Young Cannibals, as if you didn't know.

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1: weather. 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Today seeing the chance for storms with a high of 80. West-northwest winds at 5 to 10 miles per hour. The chance for storms continues into the night with a low of 69. West winds at 5 to 10 miles per hour. So chance storms early tomorrow, followed by partly cloudy skies, a high of 78. Partly cloudy tomorrow night, a low of 61. On TV9 First Alert Storm Team Meteorologist Camille Dinka on 105.7 KOKZ, Iowa's Classic Hits.

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0: Oh, to me. Classic hits, 105.7 KOKZ, still rock and roll to me. That's Billy Joel from 80. And that was a time when, man, so many different kinds of music, rock and roll was spinning around. You had the pop rock, the punk rock, the metal, the new wave, all kinds of different stuff. So it didn't matter to Billy. It was all rock and roll to him. I think he told you that. I think he explained that fairly well. Thank you, Billy. I appreciate that. I think we all do. Yeah. From Glass Houses, my name is Mike Waters. And hey, thanks for tuning in. Thanks for making us the weekend soundtrack, because we're always here, you know. Always. And when we're not here, Casey Kasem is here. And Casey Kasem is going to be with you in just a couple hours here. As soon as I get out of here, he's got a little something from 79, and he's got 4 hours of classic AT40. That's right, 4 hours today. You don't get that anywhere else, let me tell you. You get it here, though. Yep, 8 to noon. He has got August 18th, 1979. And then tomorrow, every Sunday, you know, it gives you 80s. So August 21st, 1982. You got the classic AT40. We do it every weekend, Saturday and Sunday, right here on 105.7 KO.
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0: 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That's Bob Seger, old-time rock and roll. How about some T'Pau? You know how they got that name? They got that name because they're a bunch of Trekkies. T'Pau was on Star Trek.
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0: I had no idea. 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
1: 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Today seeing the chance of storms with a high of 80. West-northwest winds at 5 to 10 miles per hour. The chance of storms continues into tonight with a low of 69. West winds at 5 to 10 miles per hour. Slight chance of storms early tomorrow, followed by partly cloudy skies. A high of 78. Partly cloudy tomorrow night, a low of 61. I'm TV9 First Alert Storm Team Meteorologist Camille Dinka on 105.7 KOKZ, Iowa's Classic Hits.

0: Classic hits, 105.7 KOKZ. That's Huey Lewis in the news and the power of love. I'm getting out of here. I'm going to make way for my old friend, Casey Kasem. All right, we've never met, but I consider him my old friend. Probably like you do, because we've been listening to him for forever and ever. Ever since I was a kid, I listened to classic AT40 and watched Scooby-Doo, and the guy was all over the place in the 70s. But he's right here now, you know. He's going to be at about, let's say about 15 minutes from now, roughly. Well, not even. What am I talking about? Anyway, 8 o'clock he's going to be on, and he's going to be counting down the top 40 songs from August of 79. If you want something a little bit more exact, August 18th, 1979, and he's going to be kicking that off at 8 o'clock. Meanwhile, I will catch you back here Monday morning, 5:30 to 10. We'll have your Hit and Run headlines, the bright side, the three things you didn't know you needed to hear, all that and tons more. Kick off your work week Monday morning, 5:30 to 10, Waters Wake Up Call. I'll catch you then. Casey is next.
1: Casey Kasem has unlocked the American Top 40 vaults and is replaying original shows from the 70s. This week, Casey takes you back to August 18th, 1979. That's when Robert Palmer had a bad case of loving you. Joe Jackson wondered, is she really going out with him? Eddie Rabbit had his suspicions, and Blondie was gonna get you one way or another. You'll hear those songs and all the top 40 hits from August 18th, 1979, right here on American Top 40, the 70s.
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again, and welcome to American Top 40. My name's Casey Kasem, and we're about to count down the 40 biggest hits in the USA. These are the records you're buying, and radio stations are playing all over America this week, according to Billboard magazine. So, here we go, starting off with our recap of the three biggest hits in the country last week. And at number three last week was this song.

last week on AT40, that song was number 3, Fight by Barbra Streisand, the theme from the movie The Main Event. I'm Casey Kasem, and we're recapping the top 3 hits from last week's show. And at number 2 was this big hit.

Good Times by Chic, the number two song from last week. This is American Top 40, and I'm Casey Kasem. Before we get to the 40 biggest hits in America this week, we're doing our regular recap of last week's top three records and the number one song.

0: the number one song last week. That's Donna Summer's Bad Girls. I'm Casey Kasem, and that's our recap of last week's top three songs. This week's countdown of the 40 biggest hits in the nation begins in just a moment with the female singer with more number one singles than any other woman in chart history.
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0: This is Casey Kasem in Hollywood on AT40, about to begin the 40 hottest records in the USA. Here's the first of six debut songs in our countdown. It's by the female singer with more number one hits than any other woman in chart history. With four number ones behind her, here's Diana Ross coming in at number 40 with The Boss.

Diana Ross on American Top 40, coming in at number 40 with a debut song titled The Boss. With the second debut tune in our countdown, here's a new British group named for its leader. Coming in at number 39, here's Graham Tchaikovsky with Girl of My Dreams.

0: debuting at number 39 by one of 10 English acts in our countdown this week. That's Girl of My Dreams by the act Bram Tchaikovsky. As the countdown rolls on.
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0: This is Casey Kasem in Hollywood counting them down on American Top 40. And coming in at number 38, here are the Jones girls, Shirley, Brenda, and Valerie. Three sisters from Detroit with the third of our six debut hits this week. Here's You're Gonna Make Me Love Somebody Else.

0: the Jones Girls. Their first hit song debuting this week at number 38 is called You're Gonna Make Me Love Somebody Else. Coming up on AT40, a long-distance dedication from Donna the Indian to her cowboy, David.
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0: We're counting down the most popular songs in the country from Cedar Rapids to Pineville, from Live Oak to Hickory. I'm Casey Kasem, and here's the group that had the number one record in Three Times a Lady, the Commodores. Their latest is Sail On.

Commodores debuting at number 37 on American Top 40 with Sail On. This is Casey Kasem in Hollywood, and you know, sometimes when words can't say enough, music becomes the best language of all. And that's what our long-distance dedications are all about. And one of the letters we received this week is from a girl named Donna. And here's what she writes. Dear Casey, I've always been a very insecure person. I was adopted at a very early age by people who later began abusing me. The courts took me away from them, and I was shifted from one foster family to another. By the time I was 15, I was in a children's home with my pride and self-respect battered more than my body had been. After barely graduating from high school, I moved to a town where I knew no one, and no one knew me. I got a job and bought a car. But foolishly, I started drinking up my paycheck and got involved with drugs. I was over my head in debts with threats to repossess my car, which I was living in since my habits were quite expensive and I couldn't afford an apartment. Then one morning I woke up in a jail cell, and I realized I was going nowhere fast and needed help. I began trying to gather the shattered pieces of my life when I met an angel. He respected me as a person and a woman. He called me a lady. I began to respect myself and act like the lady he said I was. 5 months later, we were married in the church. His family doesn't accept me because of my past, but he won't let me go. He loves me that much. Now, 2 years later, we have our first baby, a girl. I never thought I could be so lucky, so happy, and so much in love with someone who returned my love twice over. Could you play You Needed Me to my Texas cowboy, David, from his Alaskan Indian, Donna, who loves him more than words could ever describe? Okay, Donna, here's your long-distance dedication.

0: from 1978, that's Anne Murray, and You Needed Me, a long-distance dedication from Donna to her husband, David. This is Casey Kasem on American Top 40. Whatever happened to one of the most successful blue-eyed soul bands of the 60s, a group of hard rockers from Detroit who gave us Devil with a Blue Dress On and Ginny Take a Ride? Whatever happened to Mitch Ryder and the Detroit Wheels? Well, some of the Wheels are back in the countdown this week. Details and their song are coming up.
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0: This is Casey Kasem in Hollywood counting them down. And now from Youngstown, Ohio, here's singer Maureen McGovern moving up four notches to number 36 with Different Worlds.

Maureen McGovern on American Top 40 at number 36, moving up four with Different Worlds. Now, let's find out whatever happened to one of the most successful blue-eyed soul bands of the 60s, Mitch Ryder and the Detroit Wheels. Now, this hard rockin' band started happening in the middle 60s, and within their two-year career hit the top 10 with such rockers as Ginny Take a Ride, Devil with a Blue Dress On, and Sock It to Me Baby. Then, in 1967, internal disputes broke the group apart. Mitch Ryder tried a solo career for a while. Then, in the early 70s, he formed another band called Detroit. In recent years, we've heard rumors that Mitch Ryder has become crippled because of knee injuries he suffered during his many onstage flying knee drops. Well, we wanted to find out the truth. And so we tracked him down to Denver, Colorado. And we discovered he's been working there as a laborer in a science equipment warehouse. And Mitch Ryder told us that that rumor was just a rumor. He's never had any trouble with his knees, and he hopes to make a comeback soon. Meanwhile, two of the members of the Detroit Wheels have made a comeback, and this week, lead guitarist James McCarty and drummer Little John Banachek are in the countdown with their new band, The Rockets, moving up four notches to number 35 with...

0: Rockets on AT40, moving from 39 to 35. Second week on the chart with Oh Well, a remake of a Fleetwood Mac song that didn't quite make the 40 back in 1970. As the countdown rolls on.
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0: 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With the fifth of six debut songs in this week's countdown, here's a new group from England with their first chart record. Coming in at number 34, here's Sniff and the Tears and Driver's

driver's seat, debuting at number 34 by a new group called Sniff and the Tears. Now from the AT40 archives. Another of the number one songs of the 70s. We're up to February 1975, and this was the 127th number one record of the decade. Fire by the Ohio Players.

0: In our weekly review of all the number one songs of the 70s from the AT40 archives of February 1975, that was the Ohio Players with Fire, the 127th number one record of the decade. Our countdown of the most popular songs in America is coming to you from Hollywood, California. I'm Casey Kasem. This is American Top 40, and we'll continue with our survey of the biggest hits of the week in just a moment.
1: Casey Kasem has unlocked the American Top 40 vaults and is replaying original shows from the 70s. This week, Casey takes you back to August 18th, 1979. That's when Robert Palmer had a bad case of loving you. Joe Jackson wondered, is she really going out with him? Eddie Rabbit had his suspicions, and Blondie was gonna get you one way or another. You'll hear those songs and all the top 40 hits from August 18th, 1979, right here on American Top 40, the 70s.
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1: Now, here's a classic AT40 Extra from August 18th, 1979. It's by a hard rock band from Toronto, Ontario, Canada, who'd go on to score two Top 40 hits. In 1986, there was Somebody's Out There, and here's the song that got it all started for Triumph, Hold On.

0: Low at number 33, debuting on American Top 40 with a song he produced and co-wrote, Cruel to Be Kind. Everyone knows that touring is hard work and sometimes dangerous. Coming up is my story of the rock band who recently were attacked by a crazed fan with a knife while they were performing. But the show went on.
1: KC's Coast to Coast, America.
0: T40 originates in Hollywood. I'm Casey Kasem, and now, with the former number one disco song for 3 weeks in a row, here's Frenchman Patrick Hernandez up four notches this week to number 32 with Born to Be Alive.

His name is Patrick Hernandez. He's from France and at number 32, third week on the chart with Born to Be Alive. This is Casey Kasem on AT40 in Hollywood. And now, my story of that rock band that goes by the old saying about how the show must go on. Everyone knows that touring is really hard work, and sometimes it's dangerous, what with all the flying and driving and malfunctioning equipment involved. But for the rock band Cheap Trick, touring recently became an almost fatal occupation. The band was playing to a packed house at the Beaumont Civic Center in Texas. All of a sudden, a wild-eyed young man from the audience

jumped up on the stage and began menacing them with a big knife. Well, the band was shocked, but they kept playing. Immediately, their road manager ran out and cornered the guy, and a security guard tackled him. But both the road manager and the guard suffered minor knife wounds and had to be hospitalized. But the band missed hardly a note, and they finished the concert without any more problems. Just another one of those stories bands tell about taking their act on the road. This week, Cheap Trick slipped 17 notches to number 31 with I Want You to

Trick, a former top 10 record moving from number 14 to 31 this week, and it's called I Want You to Want Me. You're hearing the hottest hits in America, and the countdown doesn't stop until we get to number one. Number 30. Here's one of 10 English acts in the countdown this week.

0: Robert Palmer is his name. He moves 8 notches second week on the chart to number 30 in our countdown with Bad Case of Loving You. Have you ever bought an album or thought about buying one just because you like the picture on the jacket? You are responding to a form of advertising called album design. Coming up is my report on the art that hits the chart.
1: The hits from coast to coast.
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9: Casey Kasem has unlocked the American Top 40 vaults and is replaying original shows from the 70s. 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Joe Jackson wondered, is she really going out with him? Eddie Rabbit had his suspicions, and Blondie was gonna get you one way or another. 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
0: From Hollywood, this is Casey Kasem, and the countdown continues till we get to the top. The name of this next group is Blackfoot, a four-man band led by a veteran of one of the most respected and tragic bands of the last decade. His name is Ricky Medlock, and he was one of the original members of Lynyrd Skynyrd, a group that came to a terrible end in October of 1977 from the small plane carrying them to a concert crash. This week, Ricky Medlock carries on with Blackfoot, moving up five notches to number 29 with Highway.

Blackfoot is the name of the group. Their hit at number 29, moving up 5, is Highway Song. This is Casey Kasem on American Top 40 in Hollywood. And now, my special report on the records that appeal not to the ear, but to the eye. Have you ever wandered around a record store just browsing and suddenly had an album cover grab your attention? An album you felt compelled to buy even though you'd never heard of it? Well, that's what album design is all about. At Columbia Records, the chief album designer is John Berg, who's won Grammy Awards for his album covers. And John says, talk about art is nonsense. Album design is advertising. I just want you to be able to find a record in a store. That's my biggest job. To do the job, Berg and designers like him have spent as much as $20,000 to make that cover look just right. Sometimes special gimmicks are used. Remember an album by the Rolling Stones called Sticky Fingers? Each album cover had a real zipper on it? Well, whether album design really sells records or not will always be argued by record labels and retailers. But as designer John Berg points out, the only real purpose of an album jacket is to keep dirt out of the grooves and identify the record on the shelf. And that's my report on the art, or is it the business, of album design. And the countdown continues. Number 28. Moving up 4 notches, here's GQ at number 28 with I Do Love You.

0: up to Disco Night. 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Now at number 28 is I Do Love You. 27 big ones on our way to number one as we count them down.
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0: 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The song at number 27 peaked last week at 24. It's Blondie and One Way or Another.

0: song one way or another. This week at number 27 by Blondie. Now, listen to this. That's a sample of some scat singing by one of the all-time greats of popular music. Well, he's being imitated in a current hit by a younger artist, and her song is coming up.
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3: Once a week with American Top 40, and you know where your favorite records are in the national music scene. The song at number 26 in our countdown this week is the first Top 40 hit by Spyro Gyra. They're from Buffalo, and their song is Morning Dance.

Gyra and the only instrumental in our countdown at number 26, moving up fourth week on the chart, Morning Dance. There's a type of jazz vocalizing popularized in the 1920s called scat singing. And it's still around. In fact, on TV during the past few years, you've probably seen and heard a commercial from Memorex Audio Tapes in which jazz superstar Ella Fitzgerald sings scat. Well, another jazz superstar whose personal popularity and talent did more for scat singing than anybody else was the late and legendary Louis Armstrong. This is how he sounded on his version of Blueberry Hill. Louis Armstrong scatting Blueberry Hill. Well, a few months ago, a young female singer working on a new album suddenly fell into an imitation of Louis Armstrong scatting. And her producer, Motown president Berry Gordy, said, "Let's put some of that in the song." They did. And that's how Bonnie Pointer became the first singer to scat on a disco hit. Listen for her do her Louis Armstrong impersonation at the end of her song. Here she is, Bonnie Pointer at number 25 with Heaven Must Have Sent You.

0: Bonnie Pointer and her mini impersonation of the great Louis Armstrong, Scatting. The song at number 25, moving up three, is Heaven Must Have Sent You.
1: Number 24.
0: Well, it looks like we might be in the midst of another British invasion. Of the 16 acts doing their first stretch in the top 40 this week, six of them are from Britain. Here's one of those acts, moving up 11 notches to number 24, Night with Hot Summer Nights.

0: Pressure, the American Top 40, moving up 9 big notches. That's Night from England and Hot Summer Nights as the countdown rolls on.
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0: This is Casey counting them down in Hollywood, and here's a band called The Cars that recently gave their fans a chance to let off some steam over the gas shortage. As a publicity stunt, The Cars invited their fans to a record store parking lot where they had a junked auto and a sledgehammer, and everyone who showed up took a few whacks at the gas guzzler. Moving up 8 notches this week to number 23, The Cars

Last week, the cars with Let's Go were at 31. This week, all the way up to 23 in the countdown. Now, from the AT40 archives. Another of the number one songs of the 70s. We're reviewing them all at the rate of three a week from January 1970 right on through. And we're up to February 1975. This was the 128th number one record of the decade. You're No Good,

0: our weekly review of all the number one songs of the 70s from the AT40 archives of February 1975. That was Linda Ronstadt with You're No Good, the 128th number one record of the decade. This is Casey Kasem in Hollywood on AT40, and we're counting down the most popular songs in the 50 states. We'll continue with this survey of the week's biggest hits in just a moment, so don't go away.
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9: From August 18th, 1979, here's a singer originally from Brooklyn, New York, who go on to score her biggest hit in 1988 with Piano in the Dark. This is Brenda Russell with what would become her first AT40 hit, So

0: 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That's a classic American Top 40 Extra from 1979. So Good, So Right by Brenda Russell.
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0: This classic edition of Casey Kasem's American Top 40 is from August 18th, 1979. You're hearing the 40 biggest hits in the nation according to Billboard's official survey of radio stations and record stores from coast to coast. This is American Top 40. My name's Casey Kasem, and our countdown continues now with The Little River Band and Lonesome Loser.

There's the band that was formed in Melbourne, Australia back in 1975. The Little River Band at number 22, third week on the chart with their latest, Lonesome Loser. Here's one of nine male soloists in the countdown this week, moving up two notches to number 21, Englishman Joe Jackson. And is she really going out with him?

Joe Jackson at number 21 in the countdown on American Top 40 with Is She Really Going Out With Him? We're counting down to a superstar who was once locked in a bathroom by a songwriter she didn't know to make her listen to a song of his. Well, that bathroom ballad became a number one disco smash for that superstar and earned an

0: Oscar for the songwriter. That story is coming up.
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0: Here's Supertramp, third week on the chart, moving up six with Goodbye Strangers.

Tramp. They're from England, and their hit on American Top 40 moves up 6 to number 20 in the countdown. It's titled Goodbye Stranger. Now, the story of how one of the biggest stars in the countdown was once locked in a bathroom by a songwriter she didn't know to make her listen to a song of his. The songwriter is Paul Jabara, and this is his story. Quote, I was sure I had something when I wrote this song, and I knew the person to sing it was Donna Summer. I'd been bugging her for months, and she just wouldn't listen. Finally, I followed her down to Puerto Rico where she was on vacation. I waited around for hours, and she kept saying, later, later. So I stormed into her room, dragged her away from her friends, and locked her in a bathroom. Then I played her a tape of the song. She listened, and she said she loved it. Frankly, I think she just wanted me to let her out of the bathroom. That's what Paul Jabara had to say about the trouble he had getting Donna Summer just to listen to his demo of Last Dance. Last Dance, the song that Donna recorded and went all the way to number one on the disco chart and to number three on AT40, and a song that earned Paul Jabara not only a Grammy, but an Oscar. This week, Donna Summer is still riding high on the survey with a song that no one had to force her to listen to. Here's Hot Stuff at number 19.

0: a summer on American Top 40. After 14 consecutive weeks in the top 10, she finally falls out from number 9 to number 19 with Hot Stuff as the countdown rolls on.
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0: This is Casey Cottingham down in Hollywood. And now, with a little help from his friends, here's John Stewart along with Lindsey Buckingham and Stevie Nicks from Fleetwood Mac, slipping 13 notches to number 18 with Gold.

0: soaring from number 5 on American Top 40 to number 18 in the countdown with Gold. 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Here's that recent number one country record by Eddie Rabbit, now at number 17 on AT40, Suspicions.
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0: Suspicions at number 17, moving up in its sixth week on American Top 40, Eddie Rabbit singing the song. A listener in Massachusetts wants to know what female singer has had the most songs in the top 40 in a calendar year. She says her guess is Linda Ronstadt. Well, Linda Ronstadt has had six in a year, but there are three other women who have had more than six. Details coming up.
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0: Casey Condom down in Hollywood. Remember 10 years ago, Dionne Warwick had a hit called I'll Never Fall in Love Again. This week, she has another hit. 10 years later, title's almost the same. Dionne sings, I'll Never Love This Way Again.

the charts at number 16, fourth week on American Top 40 with I'll Never Love This Way Again. Well, now let's answer that letter from a listener in Massachusetts. It's from Lisa Fruzzetti in Bridgewater, and here's what she asks. Could you tell me what female singer has had the most songs in the top 40 in a calendar year? My guess is Linda Ronstadt. Well, Lisa, that's not a bad guess. Last year, Linda Ronstadt scored with 6 songs in the top 40 and was a top-ranking woman of the year. But if we go back a few years, we find that in 1968, Aretha Franklin hit with 8 different singles. And in 1960, Connie Francis also placed 8 songs in the top 40. But to find the all-time female champ for songs in the top 40 in a single calendar year, we've got to go all the way back to 1951, when Patti Page scored with 10 songs between January and December, including her number one smash, Tennessee Waltz. And that's your answer, Lisa. Thanks for writing. Now, on with the countdown.

0: 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Coming up, a long-distance dedication from a shy girl to all the boys who don't understand.
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2: American Top 40. AT40 originates in Hollywood, and this song at number 14 this week, second week on the chart, is by the Electric Light Orchestra. Their latest is called Don't

The Electric Light Orchestra at number 14, second week on the chart. They move up four with Don't Bring Me Down. Well, now it's time for our long-distance dedication. Every week we receive hundreds of requests for long-distance dedications here at American Top 40, and this one comes from a high school girl. Here's what she writes. Dear Casey, my name is Elizabeth, and I'm 16. I've never been asked out, and I have no idea why. My friend says that it's because all the boys think I'm shy and boring since I don't start talking to boys unless I know them really well. And the guys I know very well aren't the kind who ask girls out. I wish that some boy would just take a chance and ask me out. I'm sure they would find out that I'm not that bad at all. Would you please dedicate that hit from last year by ABBA, Take a Chance on Me, to all the boys who don't ask out girls because they think that they're dull? Thank you very much. Yours truly, Elizabeth. Elizabeth, here's your long-distance dedication. If you change-

0: from April 1978, that was ABBA with Take a Chance on Me, a long-distance dedication from Elizabeth to all the boys who don't ask her out because she's shy. And the countdown continues on American Top 40.
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0: Here's one of nine female soloists in our countdown this week on American Top 40. Moving up two notches to number 13, Maxine Nightingale with Lead Me On.

Maxine Nightingale from England at number 13, moving up to her seventh week on the chart with Lead Me On. Now from the AT40 archives. Another of the number one songs of the 70s. We're up to February 1975, and this was the 129th number one record of the decade. Pick Up the Pieces by the Average White Band.

0: In our weekly review of all the number one songs of the 70s from the AT40 archives of February 1975, that was the Average White Band with Pick Up the Pieces, the 129th number one record of the decade. I'm Casey Kasem, this is AT40 in Hollywood, and we're counting down the most popular songs in America. We'll continue with our survey of the week's biggest hits in just a moment, so stay right there.
1: Someone had a birthday.
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5: 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And 11 years later, the Atlanta Rhythm Section would take it into the Top 40...

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3: Now, as we head into the home stretch in our countdown of the 40 biggest hits in the country, I'd like to welcome two new stations to the American Top 40 family. KDLY, Lander, Wyoming, and WRFR, Franklin, North Carolina. Glad to have you with us. I'm Casey Kasem, and we're doing our weekly survey of the most popular songs in the USA. On we go. Robert John moving up another notch, 8th week on the chart with Sad Eyes.

Robert John with survey song number 12 on American Top 40, Sad Eyes. Do you remember that Elton John pinball machine that came out a while back? Well, just out is a Kiss pinball machine, and according to the machine maker, it's programmed to play a Kiss tune every time a ball is released and a Kiss mini concert if the letters K-I-S-S are lit up. This week, Kiss holds at number 11 with

Made for Loving You, survey song number 11, second week in a row for Kiss. There's an artist in the countdown whose break in the show business was breaking his leg showing off for a girl. That story and his group's latest hit are coming up.

This is Casey Kasem, and the countdown doesn't stop until we get to number one. Here's British rock legend Elton John with a song produced by rhythm and blues legend Tom Bell. Together, they move up two more notches to number 10 with Mama Can't Buy You Love.

number 10. He moves up two notches his ninth week on the chart with Mama Can't Buy You Love. Well, now we're up to the song by a young man whose break in the show business was breaking his leg showing off for a girl. This is the story of Ray Parker, leader of the group Radio. One of the most important events in Ray's life happened when he was just 12 years old. He discovered girls, which accidentally led to a career in music. Here's the story that Ray Parker told us. In his hometown of Detroit, Ray was busy one afternoon trying some slick moves on his bicycle in order to get the attention of a girl he had a crush on. Well, he got her attention all right when he overturned his bike, crashed, and landed in the hospital. The diagnosis was bad. The x-ray showed three breaks in his thigh bone. For Ray Parker, that meant at least a year in a cast, no more outdoor activity, and no bike riding. Not wanting to twiddle his thumbs while he convalesced, Ray looked for something to do. What he decided on was to take up the guitar. For the first time in his life, he picked up a guitar and started playing it. He played it for 10 hours every single day. Well, after a year and a half, Ray's leg was healed and he was able to walk without assistance. By then, he had mastered the guitar so well that even though he was only 13 years old, he went to work playing in nightclubs in Detroit. Out of a broken leg, Ray Parker made a career. Soon, he was touring with the Spinners and not long after that, became the lead guitarist for Stevie Wonder. This week, Ray Parker and his group Radio move up the chart with their second hit song. At number 9, here's You Can't

0: 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Second week in the top 10, moving from number 10 to number 9 with You Can't Change That. 8 big ones to number 1 and counting down.
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0: Here's a singer-songwriter who some people describe as a country artist and others as a rock musician. According to Charlie Daniels, Nashville is country and we are country, but we're a lot more, too. Leaping 13 notches this week, Charlie Daniels' band at number 8 with The Devil Went Down to Georgia.
18: The devil went down to Georgia. He was looking for a soul to steal. He was in a bind because he was way behind and he was willing to make a deal. When he came across this young man sawing on a fiddle and playing it hot, and the devil jumped up on a hickory stump and said, "Boy, let me tell you what. I guess you didn't know it, but I'm a fiddle player too. And if you'd care to take a dare, I'll make a bet with you. Now, you play pretty good fiddle, boy, but give the devil his due. I bet a fiddle of gold against your soul because I think I'm better.

Last week, that song was at number 21. This week, it's all the way up in the top 10 at number 8. The Charlie Daniels Band and the Devil Went Down to Georgia. Number 7. Here's a hit by a young woman who was discovered by her manager when he heard her humming on her way to choir practice at Rust College in Mississippi. He thought he heard something special. Well, whatever it was, took her first chart single all the way to number 1. Holding at number 7 this week, Anita Ward with Ring My Bells.

0: Ford has been in the top 10 for 11 consecutive weeks with that former number one record, now at number 7. Ring My Bell. 6 big ones to number 1 and counting down.
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0: 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At number 6, second week in a row, here's Dr. Hook, When You're in Love with a Beautiful Woman.

week in the top 10 for Dr. Hook, second week at number 6 with When You're in Love with a Beautiful Woman. The fastest moving song in the countdown is Earth, Wind, and Fires. They move up 14 notches to number 5 with After the Love Has Gone.

0: Earth, Wind, and Fire, and After the Love is Gone. Last week at number 19, this week at number 5. It looks like a sure number 1 song. Next up, the song that was number 1 for 5 consecutive weeks.
1: The hits from coast to coast.
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13: Casey Kasem has unlocked the American Top 40 vaults and is replaying original shows from the 80s. This week, Casey takes you back to August 21st, 1982. That's when Gary U.S. Bonds was out of work. The Go-Go's took a vacation. The Human League wondered, "Don't You Want Me?" And John Cougar told a little ditty about Jack and Diane. You'll hear those songs, all the top 40 hits, and the long-distance dedications from August 21st, 1982, right here on American Top 40, the 80s.
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2: 11 weeks ago, this song debuted at number 28. Next week went to 11. Week after that to number 5. Couple of weeks later, it was number 1 and stayed at number 1 for 5 consecutive weeks. It falls from number 1 to number 4 this week. Donna Summer and Bad.

It went number one disco, number one soul, and for 5 weeks, number one in American Top 40. This week, it falls to number four, Donna Summer and Bad Girls. Every week on American Top 40, we count down the biggest hits in the USA from Abilene to Aberdeen, from Gillette to Marquette. And here's the song at number three, second week in a row. It's Barbra Streisand and Fight from the movie The Man.

0: Barbara Streisand at number 3, second week in a row, fourth week in the top 10 with her latest called Fight from the Main Event. The two big ones are coming right up.
1: Casey's Coast to Coast.
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5: Here's a classic American Top 40 Extra from August 18th, 1979. It's the song that would become the first gold single for Journey.

0: on its way to number 16. That's Lovin', Touchin', Squeezin' by Journey, a classic American Top 40 extra from 1979.
1: This is Casey Cunningham down in Hollywood, and here's a coincidence for you. 13 years ago, a Los Angeles-based group called The Neck recorded an album on Capitol Records. By 1968, they disbanded. This week, another band from Los Angeles on Capitol Records and called The Neck moves up in the survey. We spoke to Capitol Records, and they told us it was just a coincidence. No connection between the two bands. Up two notches to number 2, here's The New Neck with My Sharona.

Survey song number two, moving up two notches, The Knack and My Sharona. Well, now, before we hear the most popular song in the nation this week on American Top 40, let's look at the number one positions on Billboard's other major record surveys. Number one on the country chart is Coca-Cola Cowboy by Mel Tillis. Number one on the disco chart, Here Comes That Sound Again by Love Deluxe. Number one on the album chart, Get the Knack by The Knack. Number one on the soul chart, Good Times by Chic. And that same song is also number one on the pop chart, with the most popular song in America this week, as determined by Billboard magazine, here's Chic and Good Times.

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1: KCRG TV9 First Alert Forecast. Today seeing the chance of storms with a high of 80. West-northwest winds at 5 to 10 miles per hour. The chance of storms continues into tonight with a low of 69. West winds at 5 to 10 miles per hour. So chance of storms early tomorrow, followed by partly cloudy skies. A high of 78. Partly cloudy tomorrow night, a low of 61. I'm TV9 First Alert Storm Team Meteorologist Camille Dinka on 105.7 KOKZ, Iowa's Classic Hits.

95.7 KOKZ, Iowa's Classic Hits. American Top 40 from 79 this morning. Tomorrow morning at 8, Casey has the top songs from August 21st, 1982 on KOKZ. What I want.

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0: Bon Jovi, and I'll be there for you on 105.7 KOKZ, Iowa's Classic Hits. It's Jeff. Got a full hour of tunes coming up to keep the weekend moving, and you still have this weekend to qualify to win free tickets to see one night of Queen at the Paramount Theater in Cedar Rapids this upcoming Friday night, August 21st, as Gary Mullen and his band The Works recreate those classic Queen tunes, and you could be there. All you have to do is text the word Queen. Text Queen to 319-364-1057. That'll get you in for the chance to win. In fact, we'll pick those winners on Monday morning at KOKZ.
1: Hey, it's Waters from the Waters Wake Up Call. Hope you're having a great weekend as I sit here with great memories of what happened over the week. Friday morning in my constant quest to be a good helper. With back to school almost upon us and the teachers going back and the kids going back and tempers flaring and a coarse word can always just accidentally fly out. It's always good to be prepared with an alternative swear word.
2: Well, I was going to tell you, years and years and years ago, a friend of mine, his son couldn't pronounce the word fire truck. And he used to create a very shortened version of that every time he tried to say it. If somebody wanted an alternative swear word, they could go, "Oh man, fire truck."
1: Yeah. I wonder if that would work. 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
1: Fire truck.
2: Fire truck.
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If you're tired of the rain, I have something that will lift your spirits or roll your eyes. The Spirit of Halloween banner is up. Oh, yes. Halloween is just around the corner in a couple of months. Here's Madonna. She's thinking holiday on KOKZ.

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1: KCRJ TV9 First Alert Forecast. Today seeing the chance of storms with a high of 80. West-northwest winds at 5 to 10 miles per hour. The chance of storms continues into tonight with a low of 69. West winds at 5 to 10 miles per hour. So chance of storms early tomorrow, followed by partly cloudy skies, a high of 78. Partly cloudy tomorrow night, a low of 61. I'm TV9 First Alert Storm Team Meteorologist Camille Dinka on 105.7 KOKZ, Iowa's Classic Hits.

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105.7 KOKZ, Iowa's Classic Hits. Got a nice note from Wayne, who's celebrating a birthday today, and he's a member of the KOKZ Birthday Club. Happy birthday, Wayne. We hope all those candles aren't burning down your house. Here's Talking Heads.

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1: The KCRG TV9 First Alert Forecast. Today seeing the chance of storms with a high of 80. West-northwest winds at 5 to 10 miles per hour. The chance of storms continues into tonight with a low of 69. West winds at 5 to 10 miles per hour. Slight chance of storms early tomorrow, followed by partly cloudy skies. A high of 78. Partly cloudy tomorrow night, a low of 61. I'm TV9 First Alert Storm Team Meteorologist Camille Dinka on 105.7 KOKZ, Iowa's Classic Hits.

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105.7 KOKZ, Iowa's Classic Hits, as we wait for sunny days to return. How about a sunny chance at $5,000? Summer Fun Sweepstakes is still

0: 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Jeff Winfield in. Got a full hour of Saturday favorites coming up. And, of course, we always wrap up our Saturdays with Nina Blackwood's Absolutely 80s. Tonight she has tunes from Prince, Madonna, and a Total Recall Top 5 from this week in 1984. 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
1: Casey Kasem has unlocked the American Top 40 vaults and is replaying original shows from the 80s. This week, Casey takes you back to August 21st, 1982. That's when Gary U.S. Bonds was out of work. The Go-Go's took a vacation. The Human League wondered, "Don't You Want Me?" And John Cougar told a little ditty about Jack and Diane. You'll hear those songs, all the top 40 hits, and the long-distance dedications from August 21st, 1982, right here on American Top 40, the 80s.
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Mike will be back on Monday morning. There's Cutting Crew on KOKZ.

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1: KCRG TV9 First Alert Forecast. Today seeing the chance for storms with a high of 80. West-northwest winds at 5 to 10 miles per hour. The chance for storms continues into tonight with a low of 69. West winds at 5 to 10 miles per hour. Slight chance of storms early tomorrow, followed by partly cloudy skies, a high of 78. Partly cloudy tomorrow night, a low of 61. I'm TV9 First Alert Storm Team Meteorologist Camille Dinka on 105.7 KOKZ, Iowa's Classic Hits.

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We're going to pick those winners Monday morning on KOKZ.

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0: 95.7 KOKZ, Iowa's classic hits with Fleetwood Mac and Don't Stop. Their greatest hits album reached top 10 this week. It was released in 1988. That's the power of great music. Mike Davis is coming up next. He'll keep the tunes rolling on a Saturday. In fact, he's got Michael Jackson. He's got Glenn Frey, AC/DC, and more. And I'll see you Monday afternoon at 2 on KOKZ.
1: Hey, it's Waters from the Waters Wake Up Call. Hope you're having a great weekend as I sit here with great memories of what happened over the week. Throwback Thursday was Field of Dreams Day. And no, I don't want to talk about the Twins' performance at the game, but it was great to talk to some people who were there during filming back in 89.
2: When they were filming that movie, I was farming yet, and I was hired to go over there and make round bales of hay for the guy that owned left and center of Field of Dreams.
1: Yeah?
2: 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Everybody that's not in the movie is in the background and you don't make any noise at all. Well, it just so happened that the guy that I was supposed to bale the hay for, one of his cows up on his farm about a quarter of a mile away mooed, and they yelled cut, and they started the whole thing over again.
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Otis Redding on 105.7 KUKZ. Starship, starting off your 4 o'clock on this Saturday afternoon. Mike Davis here. I hope you were having a fantastic weekend so far. We will make it better, though, because we've got classic hits on the way from REO Speedwagon. We'll hear from Glenn Frey. Get you some AC/DC. Right now, The Police on KUKZ.

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We play music from the 70s, 80s, and 90s. 105.7 KOKZ. 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
1: weather. 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Today seeing the chance of storms with a high of 80. West-northwest winds at 5 to 10 miles per hour. The chance of storms continues into tonight with a low of 69. West winds at 5 to 10 miles per hour. Slight chance of storms early tomorrow, followed by partly cloudy skies, a high of 78. Partly cloudy tomorrow night, a low of 61. I'm TV9 First Alert Storm Team Meteorologist Camille Dinka on 105.7 KOKZ, Iowa's Classic Hits.

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One Night of Queen is coming to the Paramount Theater in Cedar Rapids Friday night, August 21st. If you would like to have a chance to win some tickets, all you have to do is text the word Queen to 319-364-1057. We're going to draw the winners on Monday, August 17th. 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

0: Casey Kasem has unlocked the American Top 40 vaults and is replaying original shows from the 80s. This week, Casey takes you back to August 21st, 1982. That's when Gary U.S. Bonds was out of work. The Go-Go's took a vacation. The Human League wondered, "Don't You Want Me?" And John Cougar told a little ditty about Jack and Diane. You'll hear those songs, all the top 40 hits, and the long-distance dedications from August 21st, 1982, right here on American Top 40, the 80s.
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1: The KCRG TV9 First Alert Forecast. Chance of storms tonight, especially before midnight, with a low near 70. Winds are out of the west at 5 to 10. Tomorrow, partly cloudy with a high near 80 degrees. Winds are out of the northwest at 10 to 20. Tomorrow night, partly cloudy skies with a low near 60. I'm TV9 First Alert Storm Team meteorologist A.J. Rickman on 105.7 KOKZ, Iowa's Classic Hits.

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It's Blondie at 105.7 KUKZ. Thanks so much for making us a part of your Saturday. Mike Davis here. Classic hits on the way this hour from Elton John, Genesis, Tom Petty. Right now, a classic hit from Dan Hartman.

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1: The KCRG TV9 First Alert Forecast. Chance of storms tonight, especially before midnight, with a low near 70. Winds are out of the west at 5 to 10. Tomorrow, partly cloudy with a high near 80 degrees. Winds are out of the northwest at 10 to 20. Tomorrow night, partly cloudy skies with a low near 60. I'm TV9 First Alert Storm Team meteorologist A.J. Rickman on 105.7 KOKZ, Iowa's Classic Hits.

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0: He's not superstitious, but he is a little stitious. Stevie Wonder on 105.7 KOKZ Iowa's Classic Hits. Mike Davis along with you this evening. Hey, don't forget Monday morning as you rise and shine to join Mike Waters in the Waters Wake-Up Call. 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